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0: 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We can be contacted via our website, nicolas-supporting-women.com, or via Facebook, Instagram or TikTok. 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
1: 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Lord have mercy, everybody's here. Hey, what's going on, man? Yeah, she's at home.

0: Hey, how's it going? Ben Wilson here. 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
5: 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See you there.

I refuse to neglect you. That's for every last soul up in Grenfell, even though I've never even met you. 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Or that could have been my nephew. 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I'ma be right there.

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0: 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Ben Wilson here. 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I mix up the biggest tunes along with your shouts to get the weekend going here in West Lothian, Fridays and Saturdays from 10.
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4: 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Nicholas is here for women, with women and because of women. To

To live for today and to love for tomorrow is the wisdom of a fool. Because tomorrow is promised to no one. You see, love is that wonderful thing that the whole wide world needs plenty of. And if you think for 1 minute that you can live without it, then you're only fooling yourself. Listen, please. I'd like to tell you something that happened to me just the other day.

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pauper, a pirate, a poet, a pawn and a king. I've been up, down, over and out, and I know one thing. 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

When I walk on by, girls be looking like Debbie Fly. 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
1: Radio. Hello and welcome to Angelina's Pop Morning. I'm back from my little trip to France and ready to share some wonderful memories. There was something extraordinary to see at every turn and some delightful details to inspire the creative mind. It was like stepping back into a beautifully cared for historical timeline. Rita Ora.

0: all natural. 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I visited Bordeaux and Disneyland Paris last year, but Nice has a special place in my heart. From relaxing on its famous beaches to exploring local markets and enjoying Riviera cuisine, the city offers an unforgettable blend of seaside charm. 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

fabulous Barbara Pravi. I would like to offer you a new song by Alex Warren. The singer got into technical difficulties with his earpiece during a performance of Ordinary at the Grammy Awards in Los Angeles. Warren was observed fumbling with the device and singing slightly offbeat before he fixed his pace during the song's climate chorus.

Fever Dream. Great song. Warren was nominated for the Best New Artist at the ceremony, won by British Olivia Dean. Here's with So Easy to Fall in Love.

we went to a day trip to Monaco. It's a fantastic idea for anyone who is paying a visit to the French Riviera for a holiday. Where else can you hop on a bus or a train and be in another country in half an hour? Monaco is a tiny little principality on the French Riviera with its own monarchy and governing system. It is actually the second smallest country in the world next to the Vatican. But when it comes to wealth, one in a three residents of Monaco are millionaires. Wow. Mon amour.

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0: Before the advert, it was another lovely French song by Slimane, Mon Amour, an English translation, My Love. If you're planning to go on a city break in the south of France, Nice, Monte Carlo or Cannes are ideal. Cannes sets camera flashes popping up at its film festival in May, when stars pose in tuxedos and full-length gowns on the red carpet. We didn't see the red carpet, only blue, when we arrived, because there was some kind of building-related event.
1: I miss knowing what you're thinking.

You just heard Lewis Capaldi wish you the best. Do you know that the singer and Ed Sheeran became quite close over the course of the lockdown, and Sheeran ended up sending him the link to a house for sale, which Capaldi viewed and purchased? I didn't maybe look around the house enough, Capaldi admitted. So Ed Sheeran has done a good favour.

little more. As of April 2026, Ed Sheeran is actively touring his Loop Tour, recently surprising fans with appearances and celebrating Ipswich Town football victories. You're listening to Angelina's Pop Morning on a Saturday. This time in the morning, my family usually enjoy breakfast. If you're doing the same, then bon appetit!

Back to Friends by Somber. Our attention goes towards Zara Larsson. She is the cover star of the current Cosmopolitan, Netherlands creativity issue. In the accompanying interview, the Swedish pop artist reflects on her journey from international hit to personal growth, as well as her creative process and self-determined approach to style. Lush life.

Dara Larson for you. Let's talk about Miley Cyrus. Miley Cyrus and Taylor Swift appear to have maintained a long-term supportive friendship since their teenage years. Despite occasional media speculation regarding a cool relationship, enjoy Miley.

0: lovely song, Dreamers One. Exciting news! Madonna's dance pop classic, Into the Groove, is back in the top 20 for the first time since 1985. My cousin Sophie's birthday is tomorrow. I know she's a big fan of Madonna. So the next song is for you, Sophie. Wishing you good health. Enjoy your special day. Happy birthday.
1: And you can dance. For inspiration.

Enter the Groove is currently enjoying a significant streaming boost thanks to a TikTok trend by a fitness influencer, Jimskin. Madonna's return to Warner Records is a great moment in her career, making a full circle moment for the Queen of Pop. Prepare yourself to dance with Callum Scott.

0: Dancing on my own. I like dancing. Do you? When we were in Eze, a stunning medieval hilltop village on the French Riviera, perched 427 metres above the Mediterranean Sea, we heard a lot of good music from small shops, art galleries that make you want to dance. Eze is famous for its Eagle's Nest location, cobblestone streets, and the panoramic Jardin Exotique. We come back after the break.
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Welcome back to Angelina's Pop Morning. After the break, it was Poker Face by Lady Gaga. It's getting warmer outside, so you'll want to spend more time outside in the fresh air. Bank holiday weekend's ahead, and I hope the weather is nice in West Lothian. Next is Dua Lipa with

0: meditating.
1: That's me for today. Thanks for tuning in to Angelina's Pop Morning. Don't miss my next program. It will be a Eurovision special. Final is the 16th of May 2026, held in Vienna, Austria. We'll be watching it on TV. It's been lovely to be with my audience. Take care until next time. We'll finish with Alex Warren, Eternity.
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Well, good morning, Wes Lillian. How are you this Saturday morning? You are listening to Centrepoint Church here on Regal Radio with me, Jenna. And kicking off the show this morning, we have Elevation Worship and Praise.

Well, good morning, West Lothian. I hope that managed to wake you up a little bit this Saturday morning. That was Praise there by Elevation Worship. And yeah, we are now in May. Can you believe it? We are getting ready for our holiday club at the start of the summer holidays. I know we've still got a few bank holidays and things coming up this week, but if you are starting to plan for your summer, if you've got kids of primary age, do check out our website, centerpointchurch.org /holiday club, and you will get all the information there. It's going to be a Wild West theme this year. It's going to be lots of fun. So if you are looking for something to do with the little ones in the summer, then do check out Holiday Club. Well, coming up next, we have Matthew West and a song called Jesus is King.

0: king.
1: Jesus is king there, Matthew West. Well, I don't know what your understanding or perception of Jesus is, but Brandon Lake and Lainey Wilson are up next, speaking of the Jesus that they know.

0: Well, I don't know if you know Jesus, but if you want to come to church tomorrow morning, our service is at 10:30 at Simpson Primary School. Well, there's more next, coming up after this.
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0: Well, if you're just joining, you are listening to Centrepoint Church here on Regal Radio with me, Jenna. And coming up next, we have a song from our Every Nation family. If you don't know, Centrepoint is part of the Every Nation family of churches globally. And we have some incredible singer-songwriters as part of our churches across the globe. And this one was released at our global conference in Manila just last 2 months ago. Now that we're in May, oh my goodness. And this one is called I'll Go.

Annie Wilson and Cole Swindell there with Still Do. Well, Lauren Daigle, an incredible woman with an incredible voice, is going to sing You Say.

Lauren Degal there with You Say. Now, the beauty of the gospel, and we talk about the gospel a lot on this show, the gospel being the good news that God became man in Jesus Christ. He lived the life that we couldn't live and died the death that we should have died in our place. 3 days later, he rose again from the dead, proving that he is the Son of God and offering the gift of salvation to anyone who repents and believes in him. When you come to that point of a decision to follow Jesus, we get a new identity. We are called sons and daughters of God. We are citizens of the kingdom of heaven and not of this earth. And it's a beautiful thing to have that freedom and that peace, knowing that it's through our faith in Jesus and not by our works that we are saved. And if that is something that you are interested in, curious about, or wrestling with even, then do come along to church tomorrow morning. Centerpoint Church meets at Simpson Primary School on a Sunday morning, 10:30. It'd be great to see you there. Well, coming up next, we have Coming Out Fighting from the Wren Collective.

0: Well, if you want to know the unfailing, firm foundation of Jesus Christ, then why don't you pop along to Centrepoint Church tomorrow morning at Simpson Primary School? Well, there's more next coming up on the show after this.
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0: Well, if you're just joining, you are listening to Centrepoint Church here on Regal Radio with me, Jenna. Have you been along to church recently? Whether it's Centrepoint or somewhere else, have you been along? It would be great to see you along at any of our services on a Sunday morning at Simpson Primary School. We meet there at 10:30. And right now, up until I was going to say Christmas. It's not, we're not that late on in the year. Up until summer, we have our full remit of kids programming on a Sunday morning as well that runs around about the same time as the sermon happens in main church. So we have kids provision from 18 months old all the way up to P6s right now. Our P7s are being invited along to our youth group on a Friday evening. So if you do have kids, do bring them along. Registration for kids opens at 10:15 on a Sunday morning as well, so that you get plenty of time to register them, sign them in before the service starts. So it'd be great to see you along there if you are looking for a place to go. Well, coming up next on the show, we have RMC Worship with Thank You.

Worship there with Thank You. Well, I came across this next song this week, and it's a beautiful song called God Help Me Believe by an artist called Juno Skye. So I hope you enjoy this one.

Do you know Sky there with God Help Me Believe? Well, that is it for another show, another week. But I hope you have a great week. If you are looking to come to church tomorrow, service starts at 10:30 at Simpson Primary School. And remember that kids opens at 10:15 for registration. So do get along early to make sure you get your kids registered. Anything that is coming up at Centrepoint Church will be on our website, centrepointchurch.org, including all the information about our St. David's renovation project, along with registration for Holiday Club, which is the first week of the summer holidays. So that week that's kind of the end of June, the first week of July, that week there. So if you're looking for something to do with your primary age kids or kids who are going into a primary year, so it is the new P1s all the way up to the new P7s. So £10 a child for the whole week. So it's half days, 9 until 12:30. And so you can find out all the information there. If you are struggling for finances, do email us. Feel free to do that confidentially and ask

happiness.

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But it wasn't. It was different in many ways, and so were those who did the fighting. In World War II, the average age of the combat soldier was 26.

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1: Lighthouse? 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

there, of course, with the Beatles' Magical Mystery Tour. Fifth album from Chris Drever, Doing This for Love, is out now. From that, we're going to play a song about his magic friend.

Welcome to the magical mystery tour that is the Folk and Roll radio show. My name's Ross. Going to take you through the next couple of hours with a smorgasbord of great music. Starting off

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Chris Drever, Magic Friend, from his album Doing This For Love, available now, and the wonderful Duncan McCrone. 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Over to Edinburgh now, Kim Edgar, from her album Stories Untold. It's now 10 years old. 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Twa Magicians.

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2: 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Alzheimer's Scotland, making sure no one faces dementia alone. Tune in to the Sunday Meltdown with me, Steve Firth, at 8pm on Regal Radio for an hour of banging tunes just to squeeze the last bit out of your weekend. 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

Yes, we will play a song for you. That's the Humble Bums album of the same name. Please sing a song for us. A cracking collection of music from Tam Harvey, Jerry Rafferty, and of course, Billy Connolly. Now, Wave of the Flood has their album launch booked and ready to roll on Saturday the 13th of June at the Pianodrome Bruntsfield at St Oswald's Centre, Montpellier Park in Edinburgh. Looking forward to that. It looks a very interesting venue as well. The last song's out. The album is getting prepared and ready to roll. So here she is, Wave of the Flood. Please give me my love back.

Wave of the Flood, Please Give Me My Love Back, and Van Morrison, Baby Please Don't Go. That's the pleases. It's time for the thank yous. Cara, Modern Tang.

Modern Tang. Many thanks from Cara and Andrew Gold. Thank you for being a friend. I shall play that for all you lovely people tuned in just now. 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

We started off with Show of Hands and Thanks. Luca Bloom was there. Thank you for bringing me here from his 2022 spectacular acoustic album, Wave Up to the Shore. 50 years worth of songs over three CDs. Absolutely blinding. Krista Burr there from Eastern Wind, The Traveller, and another lovely, great songwriter, Mr. Alan Taylor. The title track from his album, The Road Well Travelled.

Pernod from Paris, peaches from Provence, mangoes from Montego Bay, where the swallowtails dance, Primitivo from Puglia, Melange from Old Vienna, Gammeldansk from Denmark, and oranges from Siena. I saw fireflies spinning through a haze of marijuana and sat with old compañeros in Little Havana. I rode a spirited white horse in the Sierra Nevada, and I was drinking with Vlado in Old Ljubljana. In New York City, I saw the Twin Towers fall, and in Germany, I took a stone from the Berlin Wall. In Washington, I laid a flower to those killed in Vietnam, and I think I saw Vincent in Old Amsterdam. I saw a million white crosses in the fields of Passchendaele, and in the bars of Brussels, I raised a glass to Jacques Brel. In Venice, I gave a ring to the girl of my heart. It was made of yellow and white gold and blue tanzanite. Dubrovnik was sad and crippled with pain. Libertas Ragusa, you will rise again. In Zagreb, the old soldier by the Palace Hotel, with his few possessions he was trying to sell. In Prague, we hoped for spring again, but the dream was crushed when the tanks rolled in. In Leipzig, the bell of freedom was rung. The regime was broken. The battle was won. I saw dolphins swim in the South China Seas and was entranced by the beauty of the Balinese. And then to Hong Kong and the bars of Wan Chai, where the Chinese lanterns float in the sky. The Caribbean islands are jewels in the sea, and like sirens at night, they called out to me. In Charlotte, Amalie, I sat in Sparky's bar, writing a song on my Martin guitar. Kerouac's voice still rings in my mind. Get out on the road, you don't know what you'll find. Take the road south down to Old Mexico and the Florida coast where the flamingos go. North to New England, to the coast of Maine, and then on to Canada from Lake Champlain. West to San Francisco with a flower in your hair. The city is full 'cause all the hippies are there.

These disparate images come to an end when the reason for going are hard to defend. Every new song sounds like another and begins to remind you of a long-lost lover. You're running on empty, you're flying too high, and somehow life is passing you by. Hang on to the good times, let the rest go. Whatever you missed, you don't need to know. And what did you learn from those crazy times? Life is a poem of couplets and rhymes. Did you love well? Was your love returned? Would it break your heart if your poems were burned? Was your aim true? Did you hit the mark? Did you light the fire? Did you make a spark? Sometimes you win, sometimes you lose. 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

Alan Taylor, The Road Well Travelled, and String Driven Thing from The Machine That Cried, and they were travelling. The next track was originally released in October 1959 and was a big hit for Cliff Richard and The Shadows. It was written by Sid Temper and Roy C. Bennett, and picked up by Rab Noakes for his album I'm Walking Here. We're travelling light.

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We played a track from String Driven Thing a few moments ago. That's Chris's son, Robin Adams, Dancer in Your Eyes from One Day. Beautiful song indeed. So Kate Bush is up next, and she's talking about the man with the child in his eyes.

Kate Bush, the man with the child in his eyes and the eagle's lying eyes. Yes, they have recorded more than one tune, and that was one of them. Great band. Up next, we have Willie Nelson. It's his birthday recently, and he's still going strong. This track is Blue Eyes Crying in the Rain, here on the Folk and Roll Radio Show. Yeah.

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2: 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Alzheimer's Scotland, making sure no one faces dementia alone. 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

That's new music from Kinnebar Junction. Up the Junction is the name of his new album, Perfect Woman in the Making, written about his daughter. Great songwriter and a lovely, lovely chap, it has to be said. Up next is Chris Sparks from her album The Woman, a collection of songs written by Tom Fairney. I love this one to bits, this Perfect Sin.

Christine Sparks and This Perfect Sin from her album The Woman, Lou Reed and Perfect Day. We're going up to Perthshire now with a wee bit of Dougie McLean from his album GNA. Grandad's new album is what that stands for. And he's up for a perfect getaway, Dougie.

0: Fergie McLean's Perfect Getaway from GNA, and Stevie Palmer there, We Become the Sunshine is the name of that album, James Watt's Perfect Engine. Definitely worth checking Stevie Palmer out, Edinburgh-based singer-songwriter. Beautiful songs indeed. Talking now about beautiful, this is The Beautiful South and Perfect Ten.
1: She's a perfect 10, but she wears a 12. Baby, keep a little 2 for me. She could be sweet 16, busting out of the seams, and still loving the first degree.

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Joe Quinn from his album Painting Pictures, Telling Stories. That's a song penned by Chris Adams and Chester Zinski. Fiery Cross. And Colin Hay is up next, and he's got many rivers to cross.

Colin Hay with his version of Jimmy Cliff's song Many Rivers to Cross. That comes from I Just Don't Know What to Do with Myself. And Finlay Napier, his version of the Blue Nile's Walk Across the Rooftops, and you'll find that on his Glasgow album. That's it for the Folk and Roll Radio Show for this time. Please do continue to support your local community radio station. Thanks to them. I'm going to leave you with Ray Charles and Bonnie Raitt from Genius Loves Company. Do I Ever Cross Your Mind? Bye for now.

Welcome to the Rock Show, folks. Yes, we are all going to have a fantastic evening this evening. It's rock and roll from the very, very beginning. Oh, we're going to shake that thing.

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The sensational Alex Harvey Band. What a fabulous start to this evening's rock and roll fantasy. Yes, and anybody would think we're going to play rock and roll fantasy. No, we are playing Baby Please Don't Go by the Mighty Thin Lizzy.

I'm going nowhere, baby. 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You've got me in your living room. Oh, that's not a great thought, is it, for most folk in the world? Anyway, we have now got Jeff Beck, Tim Bogart, and Carmine Appice. Yes, we have. Doing Superstition way before the Chili Peppers mutilated it.

Mr. Carmine Appice has got to get the last bit in. That is absolutely fantastical. Jeff Beck, Tim Bogart and Carmine Appice. Superstition. Where are we going next? Oh, have you got me wrong? I don't think so. Not many people can get me wrong. I'm as see-through as a see-through thing can be. Transparent.

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Something like that. I've completely... The 7 minutes of Hand of Doom have wiped my memory from the last 20 minutes. Oh, let's go...

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I was dreaming of rock and roll and being in Led Zeppelin. And then it came to something else. What the hell is that noise in the background? Can you hear something? No, it's maybe the voices. It's the voices again. They're getting out. Oh, gee whiz. Geez Louise. Next, can we take it to the limit? Oh, careful. I'm going to stop that because I've just... I can mind you listening to this on album. I've got this on album somewhere. And probably Uncle Al, Big Al, Big Cosmic, has stolen it. I'm sure, because was it Dad's? Whose was it? Anyway, back to the Eagles.

The Eagles. The Eagles, they are flying high and gliding across the wind. Sorry, don't know where that's coming from. I got the Rock and Rolls again, Joe Perry. Now, he's got a book coming out, his autobiography. The one thing I do wish, and I wish this sincerely, it is nothing like Steven Tyler's, because that is just a noisy book. If you've ever read it, I think you'll understand what I mean. Cack is the word I would use for it. It's all over the shop. All over the shop. My personal opinion. Not Regal Radio's opinion, just mine. Anyway, Joe Perry from I Got the Rock and Rolls Again, South Station Blues. Play them spoons.

Oh, is that not a tune? Spanking tune. The South Station Blues from the Joe Perry Project. That is absolutely phenomenal. Yes, it is. Next up, who wants a big kiss?

That was me laughing on that, the end of the crazy train. We were all aboard. We're still aboard the crazy train. Let's hope so. As it goes round this big roundy thing, many times, once a year, we go round and round and round. And as always, every second 5-15 years or so, the Rolling Stones bring surprises yet again with another new album. Sadly, I don't have any information or anything on it at all. But it's coming in the next month or two. That is great news. Who doesn't like that? So I thought I'd get this from Emotional Rescue, because this is an album that very, very, very, very, very, very rarely gets played. But I'm going to play this. Oh, she's out in the Arctic.

Ah, that's a great tune. She's so cold from the Rolling Stones. The new album is Foreign Tongues, and it'll be out in July. So there we've got something to look forward to in July. And why are we saying July like that? I have no idea. Anyway, we are heading for a trip. We're all going to the zoo just now. Zoo just now. Zoo right now.

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Rawr. No, that's not about, that's not what that's about. It's about the world being a zoo. Yes, and it's us that are the animals. And that is our statement from today. Welcome to Greenpeace Radio. Dun, dun, dun. Everybody wants some.

Yeah, everybody wants some from Women and Children First. Van Halen. That's everybody wants some exclamation mark with an E at the end. It's meant to be E, I think, is something he say that there's, I don't think they're swearing, it's something that's maybe not quite, it's a bit naughty, I think. And I think everybody wants some. It's like when you go into a sweet and ask for, into a sweet shop and ask for some cola cubes, or maybe a wee pineapple cube or something, or a wee extra strong mint. Can I get some extra strong mints, please, sir? That kind of thing. But when you're in the shop, be yourself. Don't be somebody else. Be yourself.

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Haven't I lost the mood, the whole mood of those last couple of tracks? Have a cigar. And what was the other one? Yeah, any colour you like, as long as it's black. Yes, black. Two Floyd tunes that just take you to another place. 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There you go. And I'm going to start that off with the Velvet Underground. 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

0: Yeah. 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I don't think I have. You're going to have to look back in the archives way back in the 70s for this one, I think. I don't think I have played it. In fact, I'm damn sure I've not played it. On this sunny day.
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That's how it's pronounced, and that's how it comes up from the freewheeling Bob Dylan. Next up, we're kind of sticking on that same kind of groove, I think. Here's a tune that I have not even heard. This is how finger on the pulse-ish I am. This is from GA20 and Charlie Musselwhite. Yes. And it's got a song called Crazy Love. It is so brand new, it's sticky.

Oh, yes. Yes. Yes. What a tune that is. Crazy Love from GA20. Oh, stop. Gee whiz, whatever that's going on. GA20 and Charlie Musselwhite on the harmonica. Next up, you probably heard the start there, because the old Sausage Fingers came back after 3 or 4 weeks away as well. They're back. You should see them. They're humongous. From Moving Waves, we are going Hocus Pocus. And focus, focus, focus with focus.

Hocus Pocus Focus. Yes. Now, there's a song. If ever there was a song that didn't need a yodel in it, that is it. I can mind you sitting watching the old Grey Whistle Test was that on and going, what on earth is going on? I love the music, but as soon as it goes to that, I'm thinking, what the bloody hell is that? Anyway, from the Heavy Load Blues album, love.

love is a mean old world from the Heavy Load Blues album Government Mule for you folks. Next up, I'm going to play Bernie Marsden. Two tracks for Bernie Marsden's Trios album. Yes, hey, Bernie dearly departed. Here's a couple of beezers.

Yeah, what a riff. Oh, well, Bernie Marsden, that absolutely stonking Fleetwood Mac tune. And before that, it was Funk 49, hashtag 49, probably now is what they call it. One more tune to play. Go and buy the Bernie Marsden albums. They're at Trios and Icons, is from where they're from, and where from. For the hell, I was on a roll for a second. Next up, this is brand spanky new as well. This is from the Black Keys, and I've got to be truthful, I've not listened to much of these, but I do like this song. This is Tomorrow Night, so this is for Sunday night. Have a fantastic weekend, and I will see you next week, all things considering. Good night.

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3: Right then, brand new show on Friday nights. Welcome along. My name's Ben. I'm going to be in the mix for the next hour, playing some of the biggest dance anthems of all time. Seeing as we're in West Lothian though, I feel it's only right to start off with a wee bit of LF System. 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

Friday night, you're listening to Ben Wilson in the Mix. I'm playing some of the biggest dance anthems for 1 hour every Friday from now on. Hope all is good, whatever you're up to tonight. Hope you're having a good one. If you're in, if you're out, kicking all about. Loads more tunes on the way, just played you Expansions, Move Your Body. Before that was B3. We've got some Fade coming up.

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Thanks again for choosing to tune in. 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

0: shout out to Gary Spence, who gave a bit of inspo on that one there. Just played a bit of MJ, managed to squeeze in him somehow. Before that was Don't You Want Me by the Human League, remixed by the Remix Kings, that is the Purple Disco Machine. And before that was Anthem by Enjoy. Got loads more tunes coming up, including some Bass Heads later on, some Applejack and some Calvin. But up next is some Dirty Cash here on the Friday Night Anthems.
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3: Right then, jumping straight back into it with a bit of Dirty Cash. 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

Calvin Harris there. Scotland's very own I'm Not Alone on the Friday Night Dance Anthems. Still got a wee bit of me left, which means way much more tunes like that coming up. Don't go anywhere.

then. This is one of my favourite dance records. One of my favourite dance records. This is Two in a Room. Sorry, that was Two in a Room by Wiggle It. Now it's Bathheads with Is Anybody Out There?

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You're listening to Ben Wilson's Friday Night Dance Anthems. Just played you Axwell with I Found You. Before that was Bass Heads, Is Anybody Out There? Before that was Two in a Room, Wiggle It. And before that was Calvin Harris, as I said previously. So brand new show here on Regal Radio. I'll be playing the biggest dance anthems in the mix every single Friday from 10 o'clock until 11. All to get your weekends started. Unfortunately, we've almost come to the last little bit of the show. So, I'm going to finish it off with some Faithless and Insomnia. Whatever you're up to this weekend, make sure you keep it Regal Radio, because we've got some absolute amazing, an absolute amazing team to keep your weekend going. Tomorrow night, we've got Nettie's Night Jam and David Drysdale's Rock Show. So, keep us on for the full weekend. But now, finishing off with some Faithless, Insomnia. Here it is on Friday Night Dance Anthems. See you next week, guys. Have a good one.

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It's been so long, I hardly knew you.

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2: 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Alzheimer's Scotland, making sure no one faces dementia alone.
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